0: 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Maximálně fun. Crazy Radio.
1: Once upon a time, there was a little black girl in the Brewster Projects of Detroit, Michigan. At 15, she was spotted by an Ebony Fashion Fair talent scout, and her modeling career took off.
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1: Fresh in universe, with just England a beauty garden, a young lad set out in the early mordi to find it deep wisdom and true love in flower petals arrayed.

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Baby, I knew about it. I just didn't care.

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Just me. Yeah. At your door every morning.

hunk of... 1756, Salzburg, January 27th. Wolfgang Amadeus is born. Superstar. Superstar. 1773, he writes his first piano concerto. Austrian rock singer Falco records...

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Let's clear our minds. Hold your screaming yet. 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You do? What else you like? I can accommodate that. Oh, you like my swag? You like how I change it up? I like it too, baby. But for now, I think the beat is going a little bit too long. Oh, you like it this long? That means you like to make love long. Yeah. I feel that. Shaking your hips to it. It's about to end, baby, but don't you stop it.

what do you want? I'm on the air right now. What are you asking me? What quest? Ah, forget it. Forget the last message. We found the car. Okay. Requests. Well, Boris Smirsch was 12.

But when his drinking, lusting, and his hunger for power became known to more and more people, the demands to do something about